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14: Central Illinois has had a string of beautiful fall weather, and this week features more of the same. If you like sunshine and pleasantly cool temperatures, then you're going to love the forecast. Tonight, clear skies and temperatures rather chilly, falling back to around 48. For Tuesday, plenty of sunshine and not a cloud in sight, with afternoon highs around 78. And for Wednesday, partly cloudy to mostly sunny skies, with highs a touch warmer, topping out in the low 80s. With your News Channel 20 Storm Team forecast, I'm Chief Meteorologist Cheryl Lemke.

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11: Central Illinois has had a string of beautiful fall weather, and this week features more of the same. If you like sunshine and pleasantly cool temperatures, then you're going to love the forecast. Tonight, clear skies and temperatures rather chilly, falling back to around 48. For Tuesday, plenty of sunshine and not a cloud in sight, with afternoon highs around 78. And for Wednesday, partly cloudy to mostly sunny skies with highs a touch warmer, topping out in the low 80s. With your News Channel 20 Storm Team forecast, I'm Chief Meteorologist Cheryl Lemke.

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16: Central Illinois has had a string of beautiful fall weather, and this week features more of the same. If you like sunshine and pleasantly cool temperatures, then you're going to love the forecast. Tonight, clear skies and temperatures rather chilly, falling back to around 48. For Tuesday, plenty of sunshine and not a cloud in sight, with afternoon highs around 78. And for Wednesday, partly cloudy to mostly sunny skies, with highs a touch warmer, topping out in the low 80s. With your News Channel 20 Storm Team forecast, I'm Chief Rogers Cheryl Lemke.

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14: Central Illinois has had a string of beautiful fall weather, and this week features more of the same.
0: If you like sunshine and pleasantly cool temperatures, then you're going to love the forecast. Tonight, clear skies and temperatures rather chilly, falling back to around 48. For Tuesday, plenty of sunshine and not a cloud in sight, with afternoon highs around 78. And for Wednesday, partly cloudy to mostly sunny skies, with highs a touch warmer, topping out in the low 80s. With your News Channel 20 Storm Team forecast, I'm Chief Meteorologist Cheryl Lemke.

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7: Central Illinois has had a string of beautiful fall weather, and this week features more of the same. If you like sunshine and pleasantly cool temperatures, then you're going to love the forecast. Tonight, clear skies and temperatures rather chilly, falling back to around 48. For Tuesday, plenty of sunshine and not a cloud in sight, with afternoon highs around 78. And for Wednesday, partly cloudy to mostly sunny skies, with highs a touch warmer, topping out in the low 80s. With your News Channel 20 Storm Team forecast, I'm Chip Rogers, Cheryl Lemke.

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0: Rod Stewart. Tonight's the night. Madonna. Like a virgin. Hey. Elton John. 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
4: 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You have to find out what happens next. Then it's over. The universe seems bigger. You feel different. You feel like you have no idea where you are. Audible. Stories that speak to you.
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1: From the WMAY newsroom, I'm Greg Hallbleib. A highly contagious virus has been found in cats at the Sangamon County Animal Control and Adoption Center. The facility asks that no stray cats be brought there for the time being. Panleukopenia is potentially life-threatening for cats. The center is also looking for temporary foster homes for cats at the shelter that are not showing signs of illness to help reduce crowding and exposure at the shelter. Former U.S. House Speaker Dennis Hastert has died. He was 84. Kendall County Coroner Jackie Purcell said Hastert died at his Illinois home over the weekend from natural causes. Hastert served in Congress for 20 years, including 8 years as Speaker. He served 13 months of a 15-month prison term for bank fraud conviction in 2016, linked to his attempt to buy the silence of a former student who Hastert was accused of sexually abusing. The annual Makers on the Move statewide bus tour highlights the availability of manufacturing jobs in Illinois. It stopped at University of Illinois Springfield on Monday, part of a statewide tour of more than 30 stops. More at WMAY.com.
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2: 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The Sykes got goals from Brendan Tapscott, Ethan Coor, and Peyton Smith. They are now 4-1-1 in the CS8. 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Monday Night Football, Atlanta defeats New Orleans 45-24. In baseball, White Sox take a 2-0 lead over Cleveland in the ALDS with a 4-3 win. Braden Montgomery highlighted a 3-run, 6-inning with a 2-RBI double. Game 3 at the rate tomorrow, 3 o'clock in the afternoon. Hear that on Sports Radio 92.3 1450. The Sox haven't clinched a playoff series at home since 1906. Tampa Bay leads their series over the Yankees 2-0 after a 5-2 win yesterday. On to college basketball, the Columbus Dispatch Big Ten media poll picks Illinois to win the conference men's basketball title. David Merkovic and Andrei Stojakovic were named to the All-Big Ten preseason team. And finally, NHL action tonight. Big rivalry game as St. Louis takes on the Blackhawks at the United Center. Game time at 7. That's a look at sports.
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4: The amazing early fall weather continues for central Illinois. We'll have a high around 78 degrees this afternoon with sunny skies, low humidity, and a breeze out of the south up to 15 miles per hour. There'll be some clouds in the area overnight tonight. It'll keep our temperatures a little bit more steady with an overnight low of 58 degrees. Wednesday will be a warm one across the area. Temperatures will get into the mid-80s across the region with a little bit more cloud coverage as a front approaches from the northwest. They'll also shift our winds to the northwest as we go throughout Wednesday night into Thursday, but the sunny skies will continue. With the new Channel 20 Storm Team forecast, I'm meteorologist Matt Bendar.
2: Oh, yeah, sounds good. We're going to dig on that for show the rest of this week, and you can dig on chances to win here this morning. A lot of them. We're going to announce the winner of our Terror on the Square Front of the Line Pass giveaway. That is on Facebook. Pop quiz coming up at 7. The Do It for Abe's in the 8 o'clock hour. 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Currently in Springfield, clear skies, 46 degrees.

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Bonzi in the morning. And, you know, yesterday we talked about Halloween costumes and how people are just done with the sexified costumes. I get it. We got a top five at 6:45 coming up next. The Halloween costumes that need to be just retired for good. Right after The Cure. It's all brought to you by Bonzi in the Morning and Boone's. 99.7 CBS.

0: 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Bonzi in the morning, all brought to you by Boone's, where Springfield gathers for lunch, brunch, drinks, dinner, and more. Today, it is National Taco Day, so what a better way to get excited and show out to Boone's, where they've got the Tito's and Taco Tuesdays. $5 Tito's all day long, $3 ground beef tacos for only 10 bucks. Load them up however you want them. Downtown at Boone's, right? So that's a big treat for sure, okay? And there's going to be a lot of treats coming up this month. And we talked yesterday about the quote-unquote sexy Halloween costumes and how people are now not doing that as much anymore. They're leaning towards creative, more funny costume options, which I think is cool, especially since you have daughters that are getting older and they start wanting to wear this stuff. And I'm like, nip, nip, nip, not going to happen. So I think we need to keep adding on to the costumes that should go bye-bye, especially in 2026, right, with the top five Halloween costumes that need to be retired. Okay, like number five, Harley Quinns. All right. There are more Harley Quinns on Halloween than I think there are actual Harleys on the entire planet. So, bye-bye. Number four Halloween costume idea that needs to go bye-bye and retired in 2026. Taylor Swift, Travis Kelce. Great costume back in 23. Number three Halloween costume needs to be retired. A cowboy or cowgirl. Now, look. Putting on boots and a hat does not make it a costume. That's just Tuesday here in Central Illinois, people. Number two Halloween costume that needs to be retired, the ghost face. Nothing says creativity like buying your costume at the Walgreens on the way to the party on Halloween night, okay? Lazy. And the number one Halloween costume that needs to be retired, guy wearing his normal clothes who then says, I'm a serial killer because they look like everyone else. Okay, A, creepy. B, bad joke since 1994. All right, stop wearing those. Lazy. Don't be that guy. Top of the hour, last look at news, sports, and weather, and your chance to win with the pop quiz on 99.7 CBS.
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1: From the WMAY newsroom, I'm Greg Hallbleib. The annual Makers on the Move statewide bus tour is highlighting the availability of manufacturing jobs in the state. The Illinois Manufacturers Association and Illinois Manufacturing Excellence Center stopped at University of Illinois Springfield on Monday morning. The stop includes about the new Bachelor of Applied Science and Engineering Technology program at UIS. It's set to launch in the fall of 2027. Former U.S. House Speaker Dennis Hastert has died. He was 84. Kendall County Coroner Jackie Purcell said Hastert died at his Illinois home over the weekend from natural causes. Hastert served in Congress for 20 years, including 8 years in Speaker, before retiring in 2007. He served 13 months of a 15-month prison term for bank fraud conviction in 2016, linked to his attempt to buy the silence of a former student who Hastert was accused of sexually abusing. Sangamon and Menard County residents are asked to give feedback on the community's health needs through the Community Health Survey. A link can be found at WMAY.com. And more news at WMAY.com.
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2: 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Cyclones get three goals from Brennan Tapscott, Ethan Kaur, and Peyton Smith. They get the victory 3-1. They are now 4-1-1 in the CS8. More scores available at channel1450.com, including girls volleyball. Monday Night Football had the Falcons beating the Saints 45-24. In baseball, White Sox take a 2-0 lead over the Cleveland Guardians. In the ALDS, it's a 4-3 victory for them last night. Sox haven't clinched a playoff series at home since 1906. They can do that tomorrow. Game 3 is at 3. You can hear that on Sports Radio 92.3 and 1450. Tampa Bay leads their series over the Yankees 2-0 after a 5-2 win yesterday. And in college basketball, the Columbus Dispatch Big Ten media poll picked Illinois to win the conference. David Mirkovic and Andrei Stojakovic both named to the All-Big Ten preseason team. And finally, in NHL, tonight at 7, it's the Blues versus the Blackhawks at the United Center. That's a good sports.
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4: The amazing early fall weather continues for central Illinois. Well, the high around 78 degrees this afternoon with sunny skies, low humidity, and a breeze out of the south up to 15 miles per hour. There'll be some clouds in the area overnight tonight. It'll keep our temperatures a little bit more steady with an overnight low of 58 degrees. Wednesday will be a warm one across the area. Temperatures will get into the mid-80s across the region with a little bit more cloud coverage as the front approaches from the northwest. They'll also shift our winds to the northwest as we go throughout Wednesday night into Thursday, but the sunny skies will continue. With the new Channel 20 Storm Team forecast, I'm meteorologist Matt Bednar.
2: There you go. Feeling good, and it should right now in Springfield. It's clear skies and 45. Your chance to win coming up with the pop quiz. I don't have 45, but I got 40 for you. The Penn Station, that'll be happening here in 10 to 15. Green Day, getting us going.

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It's Ponzi in the morning. 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

0: 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And you can meet the team, man. They got a lot of fun events going on in the community as well. Mark and Christine do a great job at Bailey Family Insurance. Let's get to the pop quiz. All I'm going to do is play a little sound here. I'm going to play just the first, like, I'm just going to do a couple of seconds. Yeah, because this is, again, really easy today. 217-321-0997. $40 to Penn Station East Coast Subs. Tell me what this is from.
1: Who would have thought it wasn't really about a dragon, huh?
0: 217-321-0997. What is that sound from?
1: Who would have thought it wasn't really about a dragon, huh?
0: Oh my gosh. Do I need to play more of that? You guys don't know it off of just that 2 second clip? Hi, 99.7 CVS. Who is this? Hello, are you there? They hung up. Well, it's your lucky day now, 99.7 CVS. What is your name?
2: Hey, this is Elliot.
0: Elliot, what's that clip from, bro?
2: Meet the Parents.
0: Meet the Parents. Congratulations. Elliot, that is Meet the Parents. 26
2: Amazing.
0: Years ago today, Ben Stiller, Robert De Niro, Greg Falker, and his intimidating future father-in-law. If you don't mind, I'm going to play this full clip, man, because I think it's hilarious. Stand by.
1: Who would have thought it wasn't really about a dragon, huh?
3: What do you mean?
1: You know, the whole drug thing.
3: No, I don't know. Why don't you tell me?
1: Some people think that to puff the magic dragon means they're really to smoke a marijuana cigarette.
3: Well, Puff's just the name of the boy's magical dragon.
1: Right.
3: Are you a pothead, Falker?
1: No. No. What? No. Jack. No, I'm not. I pass on grass all the time. I mean, not all the time.
3: Yes or no, Greg?
1: No. Yes. No.
0: I pass on grass. Man, you know what? That was a classic movie. That's one that you can sit down with the whole family and enjoy that. But you know what, though? Ben Stiller did teach us that every man in America, okay, one important lesson. When you're meeting the parents, just shut up, because every time Falker opened his mouth, his life got worse, didn't it? I mean, it was great.
2: Right.
0: And a new one is coming out soon, so I can't wait for that. Tell everybody what station just made you a winner, big guy.
2: 94.7, baby.
0: Yeah. 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

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Mentioned that it's National Taco Day today, October number 6. Going to ask Mike Quimby to build his favorite taco. See how close it is to everyone's favorite taco toppings. It's the Doobie Bros Blackwater on CBS.

0: in the morning. Joining us now, Mike Quimby from Green Hyundai on October 6, 2026. Today is National Taco Day, and as I mentioned that earlier, it's a Taco Tuesday special going on at Boone's, where you can get three all-beef tacos, load them up however you want for only $10. And then it's also Tito's Tuesday. So, Mike Quimby, really quick, okay? I want you to build your perfect taco. I want to see how close you get to what they say is America's perfect taco. Go. What are you putting on it? Obviously, the meat. What goes on after the meat?
1: Okay. Cheese, lettuce. Salsa, and a little hot sauce.
0: Okay. So no sour cream, no tomato.
1: Nah.
0: All right. Well, here's the thing. Like, I am there with you. Okay. I am there with you. I am more, though, a basic taco guy. Like, just give me the meat, the cheese. I need a little hot sauce. I'm not a lettuce person, you know, I don't know. I think it's a texture thing for me. It really doesn't have much of a taste. So I'm just like, why waste with it? But, according to this, this survey here, people, their perfect taco is meat, cheese, lettuce, tomato. All right. So I think you and I are pretty close. I can't believe they're eating tacos though without any spiciness or any hot. You gotta have a little spiciness on that taco, don't you?
1: Oh, that's why they call them tacos. Yeah, baby. You gotta have that. But, you know, hey, that's what we give you. A little spicy is nicey at a Green Hyundai. We do that. In Boz, we got 110 Hyundai Tucson's either on the ground or coming in this week. We're going to have Tucson's everywhere, but we should have because we've got 0% for 60 months on those. And they're an affordable car. Those cars are $28,000 in that SE version, or you can get the hybrid Tucson too. And that thing will get you, close to 35 to 38 miles to the gallon on an SUV. Absolutely phenomenal. So, this is a great, great time to buy. The Tucson is kind of I call it the Rock of Gibraltar. 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
0: That's right. And you know what? It's National Taco Day today, Mike Quimby, but tomorrow it's National Why Did I Eat So Many Tacos Day. So have a good Tuesday, buddy. We'll talk to you tomorrow.
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Number one for classic hits. It's 99.7 CBS. Man, we still have a lot of fun things to do, like the Do It For Abe's, all right? Do It For Abe's. I got free money to Abe's Hideout coming up after some Madonna. Also, I've got some free Carter Bros Haunted Hayride tickets. We're going to announce the Terror on the Square Front of the Line Pass winners and more. So stick around. 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

0: and your chance to win right now. Get on the phone, 217-321-0997. You want to win that free Abe's Hideout. It is super easy. It's just called Do It for Abe's. All right? Mechanicsburg and Springfield locations. You can use this, any of those. 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So 217-321-0997. 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But you want free money. That's the thing about listening is that I understand and I know how much stuff costs. Like, I'm always, like, food is the one thing that I'm always trying to spend less on. 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

0: great music, food, and fun. 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

Pretty great story coming up next for the Weird, Wacky, Wild News today. It's pretty epic. 99.7 CBS, number one for classic hits. Right after Tom Petty, we're getting to that Weird, Wacky, Wild.

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1: Sometimes it's weird and wacky, can be kind of tacky. 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
2: 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I saw the video of this and then followed up with the full story and read into it a little bit more. 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Tito's Tuesday, Taco Tuesday. You can get the $5 Tito's all day and the $10 tacos. Three beef tacos for just $10, man. That's a great deal, man. Whew, that is a great deal. Might have to get two orders of those tacos. That's because those things, if you see them, go to the Boone's Facebook page. You see those tacos. They're huge. I don't know if I could finish three of those. Anyway, this was a great story. I saw the clip yesterday. I read even more about it today, and there's it's being shared all over the internet. But last week during homecoming week, a high school athletic coach in Illinois, and I was going to find out what school in Illinois it was, but he caught students on his ring cam TPing his house. And he responded to them through the speaker. He was a really super good sport about it. And in the description on the post, he even said, quote, "It's almost like they forgot who writes all of their workouts." I thought that was pretty cool. So here's some of the audio from the ring cam that was released, catching one of the kids. And actually, it was funny. The kid was like standing up on top of a banister in the process of TPing the entire front porch.
3: Hello, boys.
4: Guys! What's up, Mr. Miley? Jacob!
3: Make sure you do a nice job.
5: They're all in the trees right now. I got the front porch.
3: All right. Have fun. Be safe. Good win.
2: Well, I mean, how cool is that? 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

Hey, we are getting ready to announce another winner of our Terror on the Square front of the line passes. And all you got to do is follow us on Facebook, Share to Scare. And speaking of scare and speaking of haunted attractions, we've got the Carter Bros up next. Josh and Ed, we'll talk to them and see what you guys need to do about getting out there and having some fun at the old Carter Brothers Haunted Hayride and how to win.

0: Number one for classic hits, it's 99.7 CBS. Coming up, man, we got some good ones on the way. We'll get to some ZZ Top. We'll get to some Supertramp. Yep, and then maybe some David Bowie. Michael Jackson Thriller has been requested by a couple of folks who are getting in that big old Halloween spirit. We love that, man. We are your haunted house and haunted attraction headquarters. 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One of the classics. One of the OGs are here in the building right now. Carter Brothers Haunted Hayride. We got Mr. and Mr. Carter.
1: Good morning.
0: That's a good movie right there, Mr. and Mr. Carter. And then, like, I could see it in big lights, you know what I mean? So, Josh, how you doing, bud? Good to see you, man.
1: Good. How are we doing?
0: The beard is very, very well groomed, my guy. I like it. Did Dad teach you how to get that thing trimmed up?
1: I don't know.
2: Yeah.
0: I think he does, man. I think he's like, this is that, nice and trimmed up, man. I like it. All right, man. Opening weekend was last weekend. Is that right?
1: How'd it go? Friday night. It was good.
0: Beautiful weather, man.
1: It's finally cooling down a little bit. It's feeling like fall.
0: Yeah. I had some folks message me. We'll get this just right out of the way. Something about parking? What's going on? What are people talking about right now with the parking? Is there some construction or something going on over
1: there? They've been repaving Business 55 out there in front of us.
0: Okay, so give people the deets on what they need to do. It's A-okay, right?
1: It's A-okay. The lanes are open now. So especially this weekend, I think we should be all set. They're getting most of the paving done, but they have always got good barricades up there and made it easy. So everything should be good to go.
0: Right. Give people listening right now just a little rundown, man, of what you guys, because of the bonfires, the concessions, the food, the fun. It's a family environment, man.
1: It's definitely a family environment.
0: I can't wait to get, have my kids come out there and take part. It's a tradition now every single year. So what can people expect when they come out to the Carter Bros?
1: Gates open at 6. We start running rides at 7. $15 a person. Tickets are sold on site, cash only. There is an ATM. Pose Catering's out there again this year. We'll have food. We got the bonfire and got a kettle corn guy, so you got popcorn.
0: Nice. The $15, listen, you put that out there.
1: Mm-hmm.
0: On average, do you know how much on average, the national average it is for a ticket on a hayride this year?
1: I do not.
0: $35.
1: $35.
0: $35, the national average for a haunted hayride ticket. And I don't even want to know how long that is. And I don't even want to know how scary it is, okay? Because the Carter Bros, you are getting a classic ride. Sometimes, like your dad says, the ride sometimes gets scarier than the actual, ghouls and ghosts that are out there and the goblins. But you guys pride yourself not just on things that you drive by and look at, but actual scares on the ride.
1: We do. And this year, too, we got a good long route this year. It's a solid 15 minutes, and that's pushing it.
0: Yeah.
1: And so it's even a little bit longer than that.
0: That's if you're doing 85 up and down the rails, right?
1: I don't think we get to go
0: your dad's
1: back.
0: Laughing. Oh, hold on now.
1: Well, it all does really depend, too, if he gets lost.
0: Yeah. Now, Ed, listen, man.
3: And I get lost all the time. It's like a maze. The boys have got us going every which way. I had to set up old refrigerators at different
0: to
3: places.
0: To mark them? Are
3: and
0: you
3: I put
0: kidding?
3: Big arrows on the side of old refrigerators. I'm serious. Because the first time we pulled out, they got us going backwards, frontwards. And I told the boys, I said, I will never remember the ride. I said, I'm going to be getting lost out there.
0: You see
3: me driving down the highway, you know I got turned around somewhere and somebody flagged me down.
0: Gosh. We always go down memory lane, you and I, talking about the history. You know, my dad just being a great bunch of fun during Halloween. And it's just a fun, fun time of year for you. You passing it down to your kiddos and your grandkiddos,
3: years.
0: Man. How awesome does that feel?
3: 43 years that's been going, and I tell you, I don't know. We're on like our fifth generation.
0: Yeah.
3: And families, they just keep coming out.
0: Yeah.
3: And, I have people come up to me and go, oh, yeah, I went on this with my grandpa, back 25, 30 years ago.
0: Yeah.
3: And we just have a lot of fun with it. We like to, because we don't actually scare everybody.
0: Yeah.
3: We've got the scares out there because we got all the old timers, our headless horsemen. Texas Chainsaw,
0: yeah,
3: Grandpa and Junior, they got them a new pad to hang out
0: year. Okay,
3: so
0: cool.
3: They're excited, and so but we get as many laughs. I mean, a lot of people just laugh their heads off. I'll see them in my rearview mirrors, and they just have a good time.
2: I tell you what, man, you know, I love to be scared. I love my kids to be scared, and I'll never forget that first time, you know, we came out there, and everyone had talked about the Headless Horseman, and I just did not know what to expect, and I mean, it got me, man. It got me, and I was like, holy cow, they are really, that's a real horse. I think I told that to you, man. That's a, right? That's a real, live horse, bro. That, I mean, being from a guy from St. Louis, you don't see that much often, you know, so that was awesome. Also, there's a couple of spots, I don't want to spoil anything, you know, but it gets pretty loud, man, you know, and there's some some pops, there's some hollers.
3: We play loud music, you know, in between when we're not talking, because we kind of narrate everything.
2: Yeah.
3: And so we entertain people. It's kind of like going to the state fair and riding the Super Himalaya in the back of them wagons. We go over humps and around valleys and through everything.
2: That's right, guys. And I'm telling you, man, the Carter Bros is a tradition. My kids, every single year, you know, they get older and older and older. And you just kind of mentioned that. I kind of feel like, okay, they're going to stop asking to go on the hayride. You know what I mean? Because you just think maybe a little. No, man, they still are like, Dad, can I get tickets to the hayride? I want to go hang out with my friends. And I mean, you got to love hearing that, man, when the older kids are still wanting to come out too.
3: Oh, we do. We love hearing it. I enjoy when I'm dropping the folks off and little kids are coming by and go, Mister, he said, that was really scary, but I loved it. I want to go again.
2: Oh, I love that. I know you love that. Josh likes hearing that, too, for sure. Anything you want to mention, man? Is there any discounts on tickets or any special days? I know we always used to talk about, you know, sometimes there's a chance for kids to come out when it's not super scary.
1: We do have our kids' day.
2: Yeah.
1: That is Saturday the 24th, 1 to 4.
2: Okay.
1: So it's... just a daytime hayride, no live characters out there to scare the little ones. So
2: yep, that's a lot of fun too. I know that gets super packed and crowded, you know, especially when it's beautiful weather. So go to Carter Bros Haunted Hayride. Can people just get tickets at the location? That's how you do it, right?
1: That is the only way to do it.
2: It's always been a tradition. You're going to keep it like that.
1: We just do it that way. That way, it just keeps everything simple.
2: Awesome. And you're not really waiting around very long either, which is good because you guys really put them through fast.
1: We are running four different rigs this year.
2: So. 85 mile an hour hayride, man. That's what I tell everybody. Guys, those are just jokes, okay? They're not going that fast. It might feel like it, but it is not
1: it
2: that
1: feels
2: fast.
1: Like it, but we ain't going that fast.
2: Anything else you guys want to mention before we get out of here? I just love having you guys here, man.
1: I don't think so.
2: Happy Halloween, all that good stuff.
3: I can't think of it. We just enjoy having all the folks come out. But the construction out in front, it's all opened up. They got all the lanes open.
2: Good.
3: Just have to watch for the barricades.
2: Yeah. I love it, man.
3: Watch for old farts like me driving upside or wrong side of the road with a hay wagon.
2: Never know one of those wagons are going to get lost and bust off. I love it, guys. Carter Brothers Haunted Hayrides. Listen, we're going to have some tickets to give away right now. Stay tuned. Follow us on Facebook. We're putting up the Share to Scare tickets. And Carter Brothers Haunted Hayride are your next chance to win here on 99.7 CVS.

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Getting ready to wrap it up here with the Bonzi bits with news, sports, and the showbiz world. 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

0: number one for classic hits, 99.7 CBS, Bonzi in the morning. We are wrapping it up on a Tuesday, October 6th. And it's time for the Bonzi Bits. What's trending around the social media verse in news, sports, and the showbiz world? All brought to you by Boone's, where Springfield gathers for lunch, brunch, drinks, dinner, and more. Today is National Taco Day. We talked about it earlier with Mike Quimby. Well, today at Boone's, they've got the best combo you're going to find for the least amount of money. You can get three fully loaded tacos, beef tacos for just $10, and it's Tito Tuesdays, $5 Tito's all day long downtown at Boone's. So get on down there to take part of that. So speaking of National Taco Day, although, you know, it is tough with the Trump presidency and all the ICE activity, it's actually what happened to the guy who used to sell me my tacos day. If you get it. There you go. How's it going? In sports, here's your Bonzi bit for today. Friday Night Lights, the TV show, debuted on NBC 20 years ago today. And 20 years later, that high school football team, the Dillon Panthers from Texas, still has the number of recent Super Bowl appearances by the other Texas team, Cowboys, zero! And finally, in the showbiz world, this was really cool, man. There's some videos up right now of Jack Black. He was playing Ozzy Osbourne songs and was covering the entire album done by the band that he calls Jack Sabbath. Okay, Jack Sabbath. The performances are getting rave reviews. And it was just like seeing Ozzy on stage, but instead of the drugs and the liquor and all that stuff, Ozzy that was addicted, it was prime rib and Snicker bars for Jack Black, if you know what I mean. Ayo! I love me some Jack Black. I love me some Jack Black. Go search that right now, Jack Sabbath on YouTube. You'll have some fun watching that. So I will see you guys tomorrow. Enjoy the rest of your Tuesday. Until then, bye.
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22: The amazing early fall weather continues for central Illinois, well behind around 78 degrees this afternoon, with sunny skies, low humidity, and a breeze out of the south up to 15 miles per hour. There'll be some clouds in the area overnight tonight. It'll keep our temperatures a little bit more steady with an overnight low of 58 degrees. Wednesday will be a warm one across the area. Temperatures will get into the mid-80s across the region with a little bit more cloud coverage as a front approaches from the northwest. They'll also shift our winds to the northwest as we go throughout Wednesday night into Thursday, but the sunny skies will continue. With the new Channel 20 Storm Team Forecast, I'm meteorologist Matt Bednar.

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11: The amazing early fall weather continues for central Illinois. We'll have a high around 78 degrees this afternoon with sunny skies, low humidity, and a breeze out of the south up to 15 miles per hour. There'll be some clouds in the area overnight tonight. It'll keep our temperatures a little bit more steady with an overnight low of 58 degrees. Wednesday will be a warm one across the area. Temperatures will get into the mid-80s across the region with a little bit more cloud coverage as a front approaches from the northwest. They'll also shift our winds to the northwest as we go throughout Wednesday night into Thursday, but the sunny skies will continue. With the News Channel 20 Storm Team Forecast, I'm meteorologist Matt Bednar.

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24: The amazing early fall weather continues for central Illinois. We'll have a high around 78 degrees this afternoon with sunny skies, low humidity, and a breeze out of the south up to 15 miles per hour. There'll be some clouds in the area overnight tonight. It'll keep our temperatures a little bit more steady with an overnight low of 58 degrees. Wednesday will be a warm one across the area. Temperatures will get into the mid-80s across the region with a little bit more cloud coverage as a front approaches from the northwest. They'll also shift our winds to the northwest as we go throughout Wednesday night into Thursday, but the sunny skies will continue. With the new Channel 20 Storm Team Forecast, I'm meteorologist Matt Bednar.

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14: 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The amazing early fall weather continues for central Illinois. We'll have a high around 78 degrees this afternoon with sunny skies, low humidity, and a breeze out of the south up to 15 miles per hour. There'll be some clouds in the area overnight tonight. It'll keep our temperatures a little bit more steady with an overnight low of 58 degrees. Wednesday will be a warm one across the area. Temperatures will get into the mid-80s across the region with a little bit more cloud coverage as a front approaches from the northwest. They'll also shift our winds to the northwest as we go throughout Wednesday night into Thursday, but the sunny skies will continue. With the News Channel 20 Storm Team Forecast, I'm meteorologist Matt Bednar.

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10: The top weather story is sunshine and lots of it. Tonight, mostly clear and cool, although not as chilly as last night, with overnight lows dropping to around 55. For Wednesday, the warmest day of the week, with temperatures running about 10 degrees above average, but still very comfortable, with mostly sunny skies and highs near 85. And for Thursday, more great weather to spend time outdoors with lots of sunshine and highs topping out around 79. With your News Channel 20 Storm Team forecast, I'm Chief Rogers, Cheryl Lemke.

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Number one for classic hits, 99.7 CBS, also on Springfield's 94.7 FM. Good afternoon, I'm Jim Leach. Little on the warm side today. Let's all think some really intense autumn thoughts. Bring that sweater weather around. 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

0: 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Sad news recently to learn of the passing of Pete Byrne, lead singer on that song and the other big hits for Naked Eyes. He was 74 years old, fantastic voice. They only had a handful of hits here in the U.S., but all really memorable songs, and probably none more so than that one. Always something there to remind me. On number one for classic hits, 99.7 CBS, also on Springfield's 94.7 FM. I'm Jim Leach. Don't forget the 420 Flashback. 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
11: The top weather story is sunshine and lots of it. Tonight, mostly clear and cool, although not as chilly as last night, with overnight lows dropping to around 55. For Wednesday, the warmest day of the week, with temperatures running about 10 degrees above average, but still very comfortable with mostly sunny skies and highs near 85. And for Thursday, more great weather to spend time outdoors with lots of sunshine and highs topping out around 79. With your News Channel 20 Storm Team forecast, I'm Chief Rogers, Cheryl Lemke.

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I'm Jim Leach, and the 420 flashback comes your way after we give a little cheer to Mickey.

0: time to turn back the clock. 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Get it? Hit-story? Come on, that was pretty good. A couple of moments that made history, and one classic hit that takes us right back. The 420 Flashback starts now with Jim Leach on Springfield's 99.7 CVS, number one for classic hits.
1: It's Tuesday, October 6th. On this day in music history, Madonna released her first single on this date in 1982. The song was called Everybody. If it doesn't sound familiar, don't feel bad. It didn't even make the Hot 100. It did become a hit on the dance charts, though, and it set the stage for her breakthrough success. In 2011, a poll in Rolling Stone magazine named We Built This City by Starship as the worst song of the 80s. In 1991, Michael Jackson gave away the bride when Elizabeth Taylor got married at Neverland Ranch. The groom was Larry Fortensky. Remember him? It was Liz's seventh marriage. And today in 1969, the Beatles released the double A-side single Come Together and Something. That marked the first time a George Harrison song appeared on a Beatles A-side. Also today, happy 75th birthday to Kevin Cronin of REO Speedwagon. Here's the band's biggest hit, Keep On Loving You. It's the 420 Flashback on 99.7 CVS, also on Springfield's 94.7 FM.

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1: 20, starting forecast. The top weather story is sunshine and lots of it. Tonight, mostly clear and cool, although not as chilly as last night, with overnight lows dropping to around 55. For Wednesday, the warmest day of the week, with temperatures running about 10 degrees above average, but still very comfortable, with mostly sunny skies and highs near 85. And for Thursday, more great weather to spend time outdoors with lots of sunshine and highs topping out around 79. With your News Channel 20 Storm Team forecast, I'm Chief Rogers, Cheryl Lemke.

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27: You stepped out for your morning jog, except it's not your usual morning jog. 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Audible. Stories that speak to you.
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10: The top weather story is sunshine and lots of it. Tonight, mostly clear and cool, although not as chilly as last night, with overnight lows dropping to around 55. For Wednesday, the warmest day of the week, with temperatures running about 10 degrees above average, but still very comfortable, with mostly sunny skies and highs near 85. And for Thursday, more great weather to spend time outdoors with lots of sunshine and highs topping out around 79. With your News Channel 20 Storm Team forecast, I'm Chief Rogers, Cheryl Lemke.

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Phil Collins continuing the war of words with Oasis. It began back in the 90s when Noel Gallagher said that he considered Phil Collins the antichrist of music. Well, Phil was recently asked what he thinks of Oasis, and he said basically, he doesn't. Could get a little awkward when both artists are inducted into the Rock and Roll Hall of Fame next month.

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0: 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I'm Jim Leach, and right now I belong somewhere else. 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
7: I think so. Man, I miss playing football. Ever since I turned 40, I just can't find that fire I used to have.
6: Think it could be lower testosterone?
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6: 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After 40, the body has less testosterone, and men lose their edge. That's why I take Nugenix Total T2.
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6: Yes, but Total T2 is their brand new formula that skyrockets nitric oxide levels in as little as 3 hours. Since I started taking it, I've been lifting like when we played for Coach Carter. My energy is way up, and it even spiced up things between me and the missus.
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15: The top weather story is sunshine and lots of it. Tonight, mostly clear and cool, although not as chilly as last night, with overnight lows dropping to around 55. For Wednesday, the warmest day of the week, with temperatures running about 10 degrees above average, but still very comfortable, with mostly sunny skies and highs near 85. And for Thursday, more great weather to spend time outdoors with lots of sunshine and highs topping out around 79. With your News Channel 20 Storm Team forecast, I'm Chip Rogers, Cheryl Lemke.